0: Megan Maroney, Beautiful Things, song reaching up to number 5 this week on the countdown. And her career was an unlikely choice, but after a while, she found her way.
1: To go right, too many stars had to align for this not to be what I'm supposed to be doing right now.
2: Let's start from the beginning a bit.
1: I didn't grow up thinking that I wanted to be a country superstar. Like, I went to school to be an accountant. That's what I thought I was going to do.
2: Really?
1: Yeah. I was cheerleading. I was tumbling. I tumbled off the mat. My knee slammed on a basketball gym floor, and my kneecap went through my cartilage. I was in a wheelchair for 2 months, and I learned how to play guitar. I moved to town June 1st, 2020, to Nashville, like right in the middle of COVID. I would take meetings with anyone that would talk to me, because I'm like, what should I do? Let me know how I can improve, what I can do better. And I ended up posting a TikTok of me in the car. I didn't think that radio would play anything like that.
0: Yeah, we did, and we have. Megan Maroney, and that's her song, Beautiful Things, at number 5. All right, quick pause for the cause. Come back with a hot forecast and new stuff for Luke Combs.
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0: after 5 weeks at sitting at number one, Ella Langley has now dipped to number two with Be Her. Now, who would bump out Ella Langley? Interesting to find out. That's coming up.
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0: Before we get the new number one song, last year, Tyler Hubbard was on a solo career after leaving Florida Georgia Line, and one of his singles called Park was number one.

0: Tyler Hubbard on his solo stuff. That's Park. They recently, Tyler and Brian Kelly, got together for the CMT Fest and showed off what their, some of their old hits. Rumor has it, they're getting back together after 4+ years. That wasn't long. You know what it did. Now, who has the new number one song?
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0: Well, Langley had the number one spot for 5 weeks, but she got bumped to number two. So who can bump out Ella Langley? Well, Ella Langley can. Ella Langley and her new track with Morgan Wallen with I Can't Love You Anymore. The new number one song on the Top 30 Countdown.

0: Bill Langley, Morgan Wallen, I Can't Love You Anymore. The new number one track on the Top 30 Countdown. Of course, she got a chance to perform that with him, and she was kind of nervous about doing the song together.
1: The most people you've ever been in front of. You're walking out with Morgan Wallen. Here you go. You get one shot at it. There's no practice, too. You know, you get like one rehearsal. You go out there, and it's like, okay. But what was awesome is the last time we did it is he came out and messed up the words. And I when he did that, I just started to laugh so hard because he was giving me so much shit about messing up the words. He was just like, you can't come out here and mess this up again. And I was like, I might. I really am scared that I might. So the last night he did, and it was like, he just immediately could never say another thing to me about most of the words, you know.
2: I love again. That.
1: So that was...
0: Sounds really good, too. Margo Oliver, Ella Langley, the new number one song this week on the Top 30 Countdown with I Can't Love You Anymore. 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Hey, it's Rod West. Thanks for the ride.
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0: Sully Burrows from today's Best Country, Country 93. It's 5:06 Monday morning. Look over there.
1: What?
0: It's Julia.
1: Oh, it's me.
0: You were away on Friday.
1: I was, and for the whole week, actually. Thanks for noticing. But I'm back.
0: Welcome back.
1: Thank you very much.
0: It's good to have you back.
1: It's always good to be back. Actually, it is good. I do like doing this. It's early. I don't know if you noticed. It's a little bit early right now.
0: Okay. Thanks for clearing that up. All. I wasn't sure.
1: We're all up, so that's fine. I wanted to talk a bit about hotels. I had a staycation, so I didn't go into a hotel this week, but I usually do. You usually go off into wonderful wild worlds like
0: yes.
1: Woodstock and
0: yes.
1: Cambridge for your hotel stays.
0: Down south. I go down south. Let's
1: right,
0: just
1: right, right. Tropical. Yeah. Anyway, here's what people take. Now, I didn't realize that some of these things were takeable.
0: Oh, like they're stealing them?
1: Correct.
0: Oh.
1: Correct. Okay.
0: Okay.
1: Ceramic art pieces. What? First of all, where are you staying?
0: That's what I was
1: and
0: thinking.
1: Second of all.
0: Unless they're in the lobby.
1: But you.
0: Well, I've seen stuff like that in the lobby.
1: Sometimes they have like something on the table. Or what? Where are you taking that?
0: I've never seen it. Maybe I'm not staying at good hotels, but the only thing on the table is lamps.
1: Lamps. Well, yeah. Maybe you could take one of those. They also say that 79.2% of hotels say that towels have been taken. I don't know what, again, where these people are staying, but I don't know anywhere that I've stayed that a towel is so good at the hotel that I'm like, I need this in my life.
0: Yeah, it's only been once for me.
1: Did you take it?
0: No, because I knew it would be a very expensive if I had to pay for it. And also, it's wrong. But it was...
1: also, it's wrong. Thanks to you for adding that at the end.
0: But it was... wow. Normally, they're kind of...
1: They're
0: like
1: kind of
0: thin,
1: like...
0: thin.
1: Yeah, they've been washed a bazillion times.
0: Yeah.
1: So they're not that nice. Like,
0: no.
1: They're not anything. Even the robes. If you ever stay at a place with a robe, I'm always like, got to put the robe on because... I rarely stay at a place that has them, and they're scratchy, and they're just like not.
0: Yeah, they're towel-y.
1: Yeah,
0: yeah, yeah. It's not the kind of.
1: Yeah, I don't want that.
0: No, that's why they don't make towel pants.
1: Because
0: they're not comfy.
1: What? But towel underwear
0: yeah.
1: also don't make.
0: Don't make that either. No.
1: Okay, well, that's something else to think about
0: yeah.
1: later. But finally, one of the things that people take from hotels, and these are for more 5-star hotels, are tablets. Some hotels have tablets to use to control their TVs and stuff, and people just take them. I don't understand. Okay, here's what I don't get. How do you have the gumption to take something from a room that they know you are staying in? You know what I mean? Like, they know it was you. Your
0: name. They have your credit card.
1: They have your credit card. They have your name. They have everything.
0: Yeah.
1: So why take it? I'm sure they're going to charge you, like, double for it.
0: Oh, yes. No question about it. I don't know why I have. I just find it useful to have at home. Then sometimes I just resell them on Marketplace.
1: Oh, do you?
0: Yeah.
1: Oh, you got a little biz going.
0: Yeah.
1: Oh, okay.
0: You interested? Well, or do you need a?
1: I don't need a hotel tablet that a lot of people's fingers have been all over.
0: Oh, I clean
1: it. It's not
0: them.
1: My thing. You clean it? How can you? Do you get every cranny?
0: Dishwasher does a great job.
1: Oh, okay. Yeah. I'm sure they work great.
0: I'll hook you up.
1: Thanks so much.
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0: 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Tennille Towns on Country 93. It's 519. Good morning with Sean and Julia.
1: So I was sitting around on the weekend reading my issue of Cosmo and...
0: You love that mag.
1: I do. It's great. And I came across an article about signs that your significant other was the right choice for you.
0: Oh.
1: Yeah.
0: Okay.
1: So let's see if Reese stacks up. They notice your moods.
0: He does, yeah. Oh. I mean, it's hard not to. I'm like a roller coaster of insanity.
1: Oh, you make it obvious? Okay.
0: I feel like it's pretty obvious.
1: Okay.
0: For me.
1: They pick up on little things, which shows they're a great listener.
0: Hmm.
1: Yeah. We can move on. Oh.
0: I think so.
1: Okay, good.
0: What all about right. Vicky? How come, is this just about me and Reese here?
1: Yeah, it's just about you and Reese.
0: Okay,
1: yeah.
0: All right.
1: Your friends approve of Reese.
0: They do.
1: Yeah.
0: You approve of Reese.
1: Very much so.
0: Yeah.
1: Yeah.
0: Yeah.
1: He's a great guy.
0: He's a great guy.
1: I can't think of anybody who wouldn't like him because he's very friendly. He's very funny.
0: Mm-hmm.
1: He's a complete idiot when he's, you know, with us and all that.
0: Yeah.
1: And fits right in. And yeah, no, I can't think of anything. Yeah, he's fantastic. You know,
0: somebody's jealous. All right.
1: Do you mind if I move in with you guys?
0: Yeah, I do.
1: All right. And then the last thing, when it comes to signs that your significant other was the right choice for you, they're reliable. When they say they're going to do something, they do.
0: Okay.
1: It.
0: Well, not everyone's perfect. I think we can go with that.
1: So, hey, 3 out of 4 ain't bad.
0: I'd say it's pretty good.
1: Yeah.
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0: It's 5:32 with sun today, up to about 28. Humidex making it feel like 32. It's a cool 17 now at Country 93.
1: Red sun rising as we're burning through this last cigarette all alone.

It's 5:39. Another kind of warm day ahead, but last week, of course, was much warmer. We're going to talk about that next on Country 93.

0: Tim Hicks from Country 93. It's 542.
1: It is, I don't know if you noticed last week, it was a little toasty, a little bit warm.
0: Oh, but you were vacationing. In Owen Sound?
1: Yeah.
0: It was quite nice. All week.
1: Such a liar. It was hot. I was here for most of it.
0: Oh, okay.
1: Yeah. But I loved it. Yesterday, I was out by the lake for a bit, and it was cold. Like, I was dressed for the heat wave. Reese said that some places were calling it a heat dome.
0: Yes, that's right.
1: Yeah, because you just want to call it something.
0: Yeah, it can't be just a heat wave.
1: You got to lift up the dome. Open up the dome.
0: That's right.
1: So I guess the dome had been lifted. And I was wearing this clothes that I was wearing the day before, and I was cold. So anytime I saw somebody, I was like, oh, it's cold. It's not that cold. And I'm like, what's wrong with you people? But they're all like, oh, but it's good. I'm like, no, it's not. Bring it back. Bring back the heat. Which I guess we're going to kind of get today. I mean, feeling like 32, that's pretty warm.
0: Yeah, compared to like 40s.
1: I know. how did you like the heat last week?
0: My air conditioner went on the fritz on the Sunday beginning.
1: No.
0: It's funny because I had it on and then I thought, boy, it doesn't seem as cool. I guess I'm just, you know, working in the house.
1: And, yeah.
0: And then the furnace is going. That's fine. I go over and look at the air conditioner. Not moving. Fan on the top, not moving, not doing anything. And I go over to the vents, just air. Normal air, just blowing
1: normal
0: out.
1: Normal air.
0: And I for about an hour and a half, I cried.
1: Sure.
0: And then I was thinking, this is not good with the weather coming. Mm. So I turned it off, said nice things to it, hoping that it would come around.
1: Yeah.
0: Tried it a little later, no different, fine.
1: Oh, wait, that didn't make a difference.
0: No, it did not.
1: Oh, okay.
0: Yeah, normally it does.
1: Yeah, yeah, yeah.
0: So then I got out all, I have tons of fans that I,
1: right.
0: From
1: when all
0: I...
1: All these people.
0: Yeah, that's right, yeah.
1: So, they all had paper fans. Yeah. They all came out to fan you.
0: Yes. So I got out the fans, and I'm running those in all the rooms, and I'm just like, wow, this is not going to be a good week. And I'm just, Sunday or Monday morning, got to call somebody to fix this.
1: Right.
0: And I know they're just sitting around bored out of their mind.
1: They have nothing to do.
0: So then I come home from work on Monday. It's like stinking hot in the house. And I thought, you know what, I'll try it one more time, because I don't want to have them show up and turn it on. It works fine.
1: Right.
0: Turn it on. It works fine.
1: Of course.
0: And it's been working all week.
1: Really?
0: Working all week, and quite well, might I add.
1: Oh.
0: And so no problem since.
1: That's strange.
0: I know, it scares me, but I'm every day I'm like, oh. Okay. So I'm surviving just fine. But I'm still scared to death.
1: Well, that's fair. That's definitely fair.
0: But I say lots of nice words to it.
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4: Authorities are once again reminding people around the dangers of grain bins. This after emergency crews had to rescue a worker that had become trapped inside a grain bin at a co-op facility near Windsor. First responders were called to the scene last week after reports that an employee had become trapped inside the storage structure. Worker was rescued at 6:30 p.m., according to officials, and the adult male worker was trapped in grain up to his waist and had not been injured. Firefighters provided the worker with fluids and oxygen, while crews had to carry out a complex and delicate extraction operation. And that's your Food and Ag Report. I'm Phil DeLand.
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1: I've been to a fair amount of concerts in my lifetime, but none as exciting as I think one of these would be. We're doing our world tour contest, and there's two amazing concerts that you have a chance to pick from. First of all, Megan Maroney in Belfast, Northern Ireland.
0: That is so cool.
1: I know. It is, and I love Megan Maroney. I do.
0: Yeah.
1: Even just going to Belfast would be amazing.
0: Yes.
1: So Megan thrown in, icing on the cake.
0: Yes, for sure.
1: Yeah. Then, if you're thinking, oh, you know what? I've been to Ireland. Was there last week. Been there a few weeks.
0: So many times.
1: Yeah, so many times. Yeah. How about Cody Johnson in London, England?
0: Wow.
1: Once again, Cody Johnson, great.
0: Amazing.
1: But London, England? Wow. Cody is the icing again.
0: Yeah, for sure.
1: Here's how you get in on this. Watch for the Country 93 Community Cruiser for your chance to enter. They have ballots wherever they are. One person is going to have two decisions to make, which concert they're going to go to. That's a tough one.
0: Mm-hmm.
1: And also, who's your best friend in the whole wide world that you want to go with?
0: Yeah, for sure.
1: Or who's going to nag you the most to take them? Take me. 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

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It's 6:08. Coming up, we're going to talk about generic greetings and how to avoid them, what your options are. 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
1: In my never-ending attempt to make Julia a better person, I thought I'd pass this along. Fastcompany.com says there are greetings that we use way too much.
0: Oh, okay.
1: That we should stop using because they're just...
0: Why did you specify me exactly?
1: I don't know. I'm just being a goof.
0: Okay.
1: Because they're too generic. Things like, how are you? And what's up? And hey.
0: What's happening?
1: Yes. All too generic. Don't say them anymore.
0: Oh, please.
1: Now, here's what you say instead. And I'll put your name in. Here we go.
0: Okay.
1: Hi, Julia. It's nice to see you.
0: Yeah, sure.
1: They say that's a warm greeting. Makes the other person feel like you enjoy their company, even if you don't.
0: I just added that in. Because I don't recommend saying that if you don't actually. It's not nice to see them.
1: Okay. So, yeah, so, hi, Julia. It's nice to see you.
0: Okay.
1: Now, in case you're thinking.
0: But you can't say, hey, Julia. You can't say, hey.
1: No, it's hi, Julia.
0: Hi
1: Julia. It actually says, okay. Hi, Julia. All right, and maybe you want a different one?
0: Yeah.
1: Because you want to rotate through a few?
0: Sure.
1: Hi, Julia. That's a great tie.
0: Thank you.
1: you're very welcome.
0: I'm not wearing a tie.
1: Well.
0: I don't actually
1: it's
0: have a
1: It's fine. That's a great tie. Now, the reason you say that is because everybody likes to feel that they look good.
0: Sure.
1: You could also say these options. Hi, Julia. I love your dress.
0: Oh, okay.
1: Hi, Julia. That color really suits you.
0: Now, if you said that to me, that would be weird. The color one is weird.
1: Okay.
0: It's just like that color really suits you. Maybe it's just the way you said it. Okay. That color really suits you.
1: That color really suits you. Would that be better?
0: No.
1: Oh.
0: None of it is better.
1: Okay, well then I'll stick with hey or hi, Julia.
0: Yeah.
1: That's a great tie.
0: Yeah, stick with the tie.
1: Okay.
0: I think that one's good, timely. A lot of people wearing ties.
1: Okay, I'll use that around the work today.
0: Yeah, use it for everybody. Everybody has a great tie on
1: today.
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It's 6:20. We got lots of sunshine coming our way today. It's going to be warm. 28, feeling like 32. Just 17 now. 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
1: While I was off, I had this thing called, I got a new Fitbit, and it came with premium, which, you know, I'm only going to have until the trial's over, let's be honest. I'm cheap. But anyway, it comes with an AI coach.
0: Okay.
1: And so the AI coach is to help you, whatever you want to do. And I was like, I'd like to get more energy. I'm always tired. And it was like, great. And I said, you know, it's like, so when you get up at 3, I said, no, I'm not going to get up at 3. I'm on staycation. And I get why people get involved with their AI friends, because it remembered everything. It was like, I mentioned that my hip was a little bit sore. It's like, well, let's take care of that hip. And this is your staycation, so let's sleep in a little bit. What do you think about this? And it's so like encouraging and like there for you. Hey, chum. The problem is it's too much, hey, chum. You know what I mean? Like, it's like, hey, why don't you just take some time and just like not move today? I'm like, I'd like to move a little bit. I'd like to get up. I don't know. I mean, I appreciate the encouragement to be a loaf and a vegetable, but I would like to move at least slightly today.
0: Why don't you just rot in bed?
1: Yeah. Like, why? Just let's get some shows on. Get your favorite snacks.
0: Yeah. Does life have any purpose? Is there any real reason you should get up? Probably not.
1: Yeah. Like, your hip is sore, you're probably going to die.
0: Yeah, I give a few more hours. If you want, I can start a countdown. That sounds like
1: See?
0: A great AI
1: That's
0: supporter.
1: That's how AI flips on you. Yeah. So be careful out there. That's what I say.
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4: It's 6:30. Good morning. I'm Claire McCormack. The OPP say the release of its latest episode of Unsolved has garnered new tips regarding the disappearance of Lois Hanna. Hanna was last seen on the night of Sunday, July 3rd, 1988, when she left the homecoming dance in Lucknow to return to her home in Kincardine. Since the release of the new video, around 20 tips have been received, and now police investigators are looking into them. If you have any information, you're asked to contact South Bruce OPP or Crime Stoppers. The Peninsula Family Health Team is announcing the arrival of a new doctor this summer. Dr. Shima Bagrazadeh will be taking over the roster of patients from Dr. Elaine Blau, who retired in March. She'll also be taking on new patients from the Healthcare Connect waitlist. Her practice will include primary care from the Tobermory Clinic, emergency department care at the Bright Shores Health System's Lions Head Hospital, and long-term care support at the Golden Dawn Senior Citizen Home. Dr. Bagrazadeh is set to begin practicing locally in early August. Prime Minister Mark Carney is expected to announce a plan to buy submarines for the Navy today. Canada is set to decide between a German-Norwegian manufacturer or a South Korean company. Right now, we have just one operational submarine and three others that are undergoing maintenance work. We're looking at getting up to 12 new subs and factoring in maintenance costs over time. It's expected to cost about $100 billion. Time now for a check on sports.
5: Good morning. I'm Fadi Giri. The morning sports is brought to you by RE/MAX. England advanced to the World Cup finals with a 3-2 win over Mexico. The Viking Erle Haaland had a pair of goals in Norway's 2-1 win over Brazil. Norway will face England in the quarters. The round of 16 continues today with Portugal taking on Spain and the United States facing Belgium. The Toronto Blue Jays failed to get a run in two straight games. They dropped their final game against the Mariners last night 4-0. Toronto continues their six-game road trip today against San Francisco. CFL veteran quarterback Zach Poleros and Bo Levi Mitchell were both knocked out of last night's match in Hamilton between the Ticats and the Winnipeg Blue Bombers. The Bombers would take that game 14-13. Canada's Félix Auger-Aliassime defeated Spain's Alejandro Davidovich Fokina to advance to Wimbledon's quarterfinals. Summer McIntosh broke the women's 200-meter butterfly world record at the Canadian swim trials. The Dallas Wings dropped the Toronto Tempo 89-76 in WNBA play. And Chris Goddard Cup captured the PGA John Deere Classic. 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
4: Thanks, Fatty. In senior B lacrosse, Owen Sound lost 9-8 to Hamilton on the weekend. And in major series lacrosse, the North Stars lost 7-6 to Brooklyn. They play Peterborough next on Thursday. 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
4: Sunny today, breezy, a high of 27, feeling like 30 with the humidity, the UV index 9 or very high, a few clouds tonight, a low of 18. A mix of sun and clouds Tuesday, a chance of showers late in the afternoon, a high of 28, feeling like 36 with the humidity. Right now it's 16 degrees in Tobermory, 15 in Walkerton, and it's 16 in Meaford and Owen Sound. I'm Claire McCormack. 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

0: Red Dirt Road, Brooks and Dunn on Country 93.641. 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
1: 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Chris Young is the headliner, an amazing talent with lots of hits, along with Tim Hicks. 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
0: We've got a pair of tickets to give away right now. And in honor of Chris Young headlining, we're going to play a little game, Who's Younger? Because he's young at heart and in his name.
1: Oh, that's right. Yeah, Chris Young.
0: Yes. So we're going to give you a chance to win those tickets. All you have to do is give us a call right now. 519-372-9393. Caller number 4 will play with us next.
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4: Authorities are once again reminding people around the dangers of grain bins. This after emergency crews had to rescue a worker that had become trapped inside a grain bin at a co-op facility near Windsor. First responders were called to the scene last week after reports that an employee had become trapped inside the storage structure. Worker was rescued at 6:30 p.m., according to officials. And the adult male worker was trapped in grain up to his waist and had not been injured. Firefighters provided the worker with fluids and oxygen, while crews had to carry out a complex and delicate extraction operation. And that's your Food and Ag Report. I'm Phil DeLand.
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0: It's 6:45. Marianne from Wires is with us. Hey, how's it going?
8: It's going. How are you guys doing?
0: Pretty good. Doing great. All right, we're
1: gonna. It's going. I was like, so that doesn't mean it's going great. It just means it's going along, right? Is that what it is?
8: That's exactly what it means.
1: Yeah. Okay. All right. I get those kind of days. All right. Moving
0: all
1: on.
0: All right. We're going to play a little game called Who's Younger? We're going to give you two celebrities, and you just have to tell us which one is younger. If you get it right, you win the tickets. We'll give you two chances, okay?
8: All right.
0: All right. Here we go. The first one.
1: Emma Stone or Margot Robbie? Mm-hmm. Emma Stone, Margot Robbie.
0: Who
1: which one is
0: younger?
1: Are you still there? I'm thinking you might not be. I've had enough. I can't take the station anymore.
0: Marianne? What?
1: You know what? I don't want to play this. That's what she thought. I do not approve of Margot Robbie, and I will not play this game.
0: Okay. She's definitely not there. Do you have a guess, Sean?
1: I do. You know, I'm going to say, like, Margot Robbie, of course, Barbie.
0: Yeah.
1: Emma Stone, other things.
0: La La Land?
1: So, of course, La La Land, naturally. Yeah. But I'm going to say Margot Robbie.
0: Let's see, are you right?
1: Yes! Good job, Sean.
0: She's younger. Good job.
1: All right,
0: Sean.
1: Another chance for Sean to win. Coming up tomorrow morning, Josh Ross now on Country 93.

0: Morgan Wallen from Country 93. It's 6:52.
1: I'm back from holidays and I'm hungry, which is good because our summer lunch tour continues and we're going to be heading out again on Friday.
0: Yeah.
1: To the Sweetwater Restaurant at Cobble Beach. Love one of our favorite places.
0: I wonder if we could talk them into having us there every Friday through the year.
1: Right? Yeah. I don't think that's too much to ask.
0: No.
1: Beautiful patio. Absolutely gorgeous. The food is chef's kiss.
0: That means good.
1: Yeah.
0: Yeah, okay.
1: They've got wood-fired pizzas that they do outside, and they're big, and it smells so good when you're out there. Oh, man, I'm so excited. Can you tell? it's going to be fun. You can join us. We'll be there on Friday from 11:30 until 1:30. It's the Sweetwater Restaurant at Cobble Beach.
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3: It's 7 o'clock. Good morning. I'm Claire McCormack. The OPP say the release of its latest episode of Unsolved has garnered new tips regarding the disappearance of Lois Hanna. Hanna was last seen on the night of Sunday, July 3rd, 1988, when she left the homecoming dance in Lucknow to return to her home in Kincardine. Investigators revealed on the night Hanna went missing, there was a vehicle parked outside her house on Nelson Street at around 3 a.m. Notably, it had round headlights, which suggests it was a model from the 1970s, as cars in the 80s had square headlights. Police say a credible witness heard suspicious voices and activity at the Kincardine Harbor. Since the release of the new video, around 20 tips have been received, and now police investigators are looking into them. The Ontario government is offering a $50,000 reward for information that leads to Lois Hanna's location. If you have any information, you're asked to contact South Bruce OPP or Crime Stoppers. The Peninsula Family Health Team is announcing the arrival of a new doctor this summer. Dr. Shima Bagrizadeh will be taking over the roster of patients from Dr. Elaine Blau, who retired in March. She'll also be taking on new patients from the Healthcare Connect waitlist. Her practice will include primary care from the Tobermory Clinic, emergency department care at the Bright Shores Health System's Lion's Head Hospital, and long-term care support at the Golden Dawn Senior Citizen Home. Dr. Bagrizadeh is set to begin practicing locally in early August. Prime Minister Mark Carney is expected to announce a plan to buy submarines for the Navy today. Canada is set to decide between a German-Norwegian manufacturer or a South Korean company. Right now, we have just one operational submarine and three others that are undergoing maintenance work. We're looking at getting up to 12 new subs and factoring in maintenance costs over time. It's expected to cost about $100 billion. Time now for a check on sports.
4: Good morning. I'm Fadi Giri. The morning sports is brought to you by RE/MAX. England advanced to the World Cup finals with a 3-2 win over Mexico. The Viking Erle Haaland had a pair of goals in Norway's 2-1 win over Brazil. Norway will face England in the quarters. The round of 16 continues today with Portugal taking on Spain and the United States facing Belgium. The Toronto Blue Jays failed to get a run in two straight games. They dropped their final game against the Mariners last night 4-0. Toronto continues their six-game road trip today against San Francisco. CFL veteran quarterback Zach Collaros and Bo Levi Mitchell were both knocked out of last night's match in Hamilton between the Ticats and the Winnipeg Blue Bombers. The Bombers would take that game 14-13. Canada's Félix Auger-Aliassime defeated Spain's Alejandro Davidovich Fokina to advance to Wimbledon's quarterfinals. Summer McIntosh broke the women's 200-meter butterfly world record at the Canadian swim trials. The Dallas Wings dropped the Toronto Tempo 89-76 in WNBA play. And Chris Goddard Cup captured the PGA John Deere Classic. Now here's your local sports.
3: Thanks, Fatty. In Senior B lacrosse, Owen Sound lost 9-8 to Hamilton on the weekend. And in Major Series lacrosse, the North Stars lost 7-6 to Brooklyn. 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
3: Sunny today, breezy, a high of 27, feeling like 30 with the humidity, the UV index 9 or very high, a few clouds tonight, a low of 18. A mix of sun and clouds Tuesday, a chance of showers late in the afternoon, a high of 28, feeling like 36 with the humidity. Right now it's 16 degrees in Tobermory, 15 in Walkerton, and it's 16 in Meaford and Owen Sound. I'm Claire McCormack. 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
7: It's time to announce a name in our World Tour Contest. 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
7: 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First of all, you could be off to see Meghan Maroney in Belfast, Northern Ireland, or Cody Johnson in London, England. All you have to do is watch for the Country 93 Community Cruiser for your chance to enter. You fill out a ballot, then make sure you're listening Monday morning right after the 7 o'clock news. We'll announce the name, and then in turn, that person that has their name announced has got 5 minutes to call us back, and they become one of the qualifiers.
8: It's like we're doing that right now.
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0: Kane Brown, Lauren Elena from Country 93 at 7:13.
1: I was away last week, and just at the beginning of my vacation, like, I just woke up from my nap. It was Friday. We had delicious food. We were out on our lunch tour and whatever, and I woke up from my nap to find out that there was a call from the veterinarian. Now, if you recall, Cucumber, my cat, came back after 2 months of living the street life.
0: Right.
1: And so we took her to the vet to get her checked out and whatever. Anyway, the vet called and said, oh, by the way, she has ringworm. Okay. Ringworm, by the way, not a worm. It's a fungus, in case anyone feels creeped out by it. So they said, it's very contagious. She needs to be separated immediately. And
0: is she at home at that point?
1: Yes.
0: Oh, okay.
1: She needs to be separated from everyone. And you can catch it. And
0: oh, like a human?
1: Yes.
0: Oh.
1: Yeah, humans can catch it as well. And that you should, we have some kind of shampoo for you to use. So I call them back, and it's almost like 6 o'clock. And they say, he said, oh, yeah. So, you know, she's going to need this, you know, you're going to need to treat her. She needs to be separated, all this stuff. I was like, fantastic. And I said, what time do you open? Like, this is Friday, right? And I said, he said, so you can come and get this shampoo. We don't have the other medicine. You'll have to wait for that. And I said, okay, well, when are you open till? He said, 6. I go, it is 6. I'm like, And he goes, okay, well, we can stay open till 6:30. So I'm like, I guess I'm heading out there.
0: Yeah, in your pajamas.
1: Yeah, in my jams. So I went and got this shampoo. Have you ever bathed a cat?
0: Many times. It's a joy. I do it regularly just for fun. Door-to-door cat
1: super
0: washing.
1: Super fun. Yeah. You have to wear gloves to do this. She was actually pretty good. I've bathed other cats before, and they did not enjoy it, and it was a nightmare. But we had a good teamwork, Reese and I, to, like, tackle her and then get her all, and she was all soggy and whatever. Twice a week, we need to give her a bath.
0: Oh, that's a joy.
1: She has to be separated in the bathroom by herself, and we have to scrub the bathroom every day. And then that's why she's in the bathroom, because it's easier to clean. Then she has this other medicine that she has to have once a day. She cries all day and all night in there. Just meow,
0: right.
1: Meow.
0: That's what I do in the bathroom too. Yeah.
1: Right, I know. Yeah. But we can't let her out, and I want to give her cuddles, and I can't because I also don't want ringworm.
0: How long does this go for?
1: It's just up to 6 weeks. They say the worst thing you can do, because she stopped, she's healed, okay?
0: Right.
1: But they said the worst thing you can do is bring them out early, because you're like, oh, look, they're fine. And then they just infect everybody.
0: Great.
1: So we couldn't go away. We were going to go to Wonderland. We couldn't go away because we didn't want to leave someone else to have to treat this infectious cat.
0: Right.
1: So anyway, that's my life now. I'm hosing down a cat twice a week.
0: And you have no bathroom to use.
1: So. Yeah, luckily we have two.
0: Oh, good.
1: Otherwise, okay. It might have been an issue. Yeah. Yes, luckily we could all use the bathroom.
0: Go outside.
1: Yeah, the kids have just been rolling around with the hose. It's fine. It's fine.
0: All right. Supper's ready. Here you go.
1: I think mine needs a little longer.
2: Ouch. Mine might be a bit overdone.
3: Huh. Mine's perfect.
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1: All the year. Okay. Boomer's like, I'm going to get in now. I'm not sure. But anyway, happy birthday to all those people. Also, it's Hudson Carber's birthday today. He's 12 today. Happy 12th birthday, Hudson. Love all your family and friends. If you have a birthday you'd like us to announce, you can send it to us through our website, country93.ca, or you can text it whenever you like on the Elgin Jewelers text line, 519-372-9393.
2: You were away last week.
1: I was.
2: I missed having you around.
1: Thank you.
2: So to welcome you back, got some great news.
1: What's that?
2: An audio clue in the birthdays.
1: Oh, thank goodness.
2: Because I know how much you enjoy them.
1: Yeah.
2: So here we go. Here's your audio clue. No one will hit you harder than life itself. Oops.
1: What was that?
2: Hold on. No one will hit you harder than... No. Okay. You know what? For some reason, the audio clue is coming out like they're from the South, and they're not.
1: Oh, they're not from the South?
2: No. Let me try one more. Let me just channel something. Hold on. No one will hit you harder. Okay. You know what? No one will hit you harder than life itself. It doesn't matter how hard you hit back. It's about how much you can take and keep fighting. Whose voice is that?
1: I have no idea. Was that supposed to be?
2: Maybe let me start it again. Adrian.
1: Okay.
2: I was trying to do that away from the microphone so I could get in the... But it just...
1: Sounds like you were choking.
2: No one will hit you harder than that.
1: Is that Arnold Schwarzenegger? Oh, wow.
2: So, who is that?
1: I think you need to look into your audio clues. That, I'm going to say Sylvester Stallone.
2: That's a good answer because it's correct.
1: You.
2: All because of the audio clue. He's turning 80 today. How about this one? There was a show called Sister, Sister.
1: Yeah.
2: They were the twins in the show Sister, Sister.
1: Oh, right.
2: Sister.
1: I guess it'd be both of them.
2: Yes.
1: I was going to say which one. One of them's named Tira Maury. They have weird names.
2: Tamara Mowry. Yes,
1: okay.
2: Turning. One's turning 48, the other one's turning 62.
1: I make them together, and their name is Tira now.
2: Okay. By the way, they are the same age. Finally, he was Sergeant Rick Hunter on Hunter. He was also the first choice to play Sam Malone on Cheers, but he said no, and then he was a guest star a few times, and his name would be...
1: I don't know.
2: Okay. I'll do the announcement of his name as Sylvester Stallone.
1: Oh, here we go. No, please don't. No.
2: Fred Dreyer. No, Fred Dreyer is turning 80 today.
1: Okay. That's great.
2: Okay, you know what? My New Year's resolution, no more audio clues.
1: What?
2: That is the Country 93 Birthday Club.
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3: It's 7:30. Good morning. I'm Claire McCormack. The OPP say the release of its latest episode of Unsolved has garnered new tips regarding the disappearance of Lois Hanna. Hanna was last seen on the night of Sunday, July 3, 1988, when she left the homecoming dance in Lucknow to return to her home in Kincardine. Since the release of the new video, around 20 tips have been received, and now police investigators are looking into them. If you have any information, you're asked to contact South Bruce OPP or Crime Stoppers. The Peninsula Family Health Team is announcing the arrival of a new doctor this summer. Dr. Shima Bagirzadeh will be taking over the roster of patients from Dr. Elaine Blau, who retired in March. She'll also be taking on new patients from the Healthcare Connect waitlist. Her practice will include primary care from the Tobermory Clinic, emergency department care at the Bright Shores Health Systems Lions Head Hospital, and long-term care support at the Golden Dawn Senior Citizen Home. Dr. Bagirzadeh is set to begin practicing locally in early August. Prime Minister Mark Carney is expected to announce a plan to buy submarines for the Navy today. Canada is set to decide between a German-Norwegian manufacturer or a South Korean company. Right now, we have just one operational submarine and three others that are undergoing maintenance work. We're looking at getting up to 12 new subs and factoring in maintenance costs over time. It's expected to cost about $100 billion. Time now for a check on sports.
4: Good morning. I'm Fadi Giri. The morning sports is brought to you by RE/MAX. England advanced to the World Cup finals with a 3-2 win over Mexico. The Viking Erling Haaland had a pair of goals in Norway's 2-1 win over Brazil. Norway will face England in the quarters. The round of 16 continues today with Portugal taking on Spain and the United States facing Belgium. The Toronto Blue Jays failed to get a run in two straight games. They dropped their final game against the Mariners last night 4-0. Toronto continues their six-game road trip today against San Francisco. CFL veteran quarterback Zach Poleros and Beau Levi Mitchell were both knocked out of last night's match in Hamilton between the Ticats and the Winnipeg Blue Bombers. The Bombers would take that game 14-13. Canada's Félix Auger-Aliassime defeated Spain's Alejandro Davidovich-Fokina to advance to Wimbledon's quarterfinals. Summer McIntosh broke the women's 200-meter butterfly world record at the Canadian swim trials. The Dallas Wings dropped the Toronto Tempo 89-76 in WNBA play. And Chris Goddard Cup captured the PGA John Deere Classic. Now here's your local sports.
3: Thanks, Fadi. In Senior B lacrosse, Owen Sound lost 9-8 to Hamilton on the weekend. And in Major Series lacrosse, the North Stars lost 7-6 to Brooklyn. They play Peterborough next on Thursday. 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
3: Sunny today, breezy, a high of 27, feeling like 30 with the humidity, the UV index 9 or very high, a few clouds tonight, a low of 18. A mix of sun and clouds Tuesday, a chance of showers late in the afternoon, a high of 28, feeling like 36 with the humidity. Right now it's 16 degrees in Tobermory, 15 in Walkerton, and it's 16 in Meaford and Owen Sound. I'm Claire McCormack. 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
1: I don't know if you, actually, I probably already know you did not go out to go see the fireworks, Sean.
0: I had intentions to, and I also wanted to go see the drone show.
1: And?
0: Oh, I don't know. I was at home. And they weren't willing to come to my house to do it.
1: I saw pictures of the drone show. I wasn't in town, so I have a good better excuse
0: than you.
1: Yeah, me
0: too. I was out of town as well.
1: I was, and you weren't.
0: Okay.
1: But I was out of town for Canada Day. I was in Barrie, and we decided that we were going to go see the fireworks.
0: Right.
1: The problem is, I don't know what the weather was like there, but here it was stupid hot, and then it poured, and there was like this crazy storm for a bit. So they in Barrie, they had all these like buskers and stuff outside, and they all just like, forget this. So they all left. So there was nothing to do in between like waiting for the fireworks, and because everybody left. So we said we'd come back. So we came back. We wanted to get there kind of early, get a good spot, right? Get a good spot, sitting on the pavement over the water. Mosquitoes are everywhere, but we were doused in mosquito repellent,
0: right,
1: waiting for these fireworks. There was supposed to be a 10. I think you can see where I'm going here. They didn't go off at 10. So
0: A little bit delayed.
1: And there's more and more people coming and sitting down. 10:05, nothing. 10:10. Keep in mind, we've been there since like 9 o'clock,
0: right,
1: because we wanted to get a good spot.
0: Then all the street lights go out.
1: I'm like, how long should we wait for these? Because I'm going to be frank with you. I don't really care about fireworks. I'm not a fireworks person.
0: Yeah.
1: I'm not a big fan of them. I'm fine with them, but
0: I've seen them and it's fine. Yeah, I get it.
1: I don't need to see them.
0: Yeah.
1: So we started talking about when we were going to leave because my bum was numb sitting on this pavement. Are they even going to come? Because we're like, maybe they just canceled them. Nobody told anybody. And everyone's getting restless. 10:15. We're like, okay, 10:20, we're going to leave.
0: Right.
1: And then 10:20 comes, and then we're like, well, what if they're going to do it at 10:30?
0: Yeah, we stay this long.
1: We got to stay at least. Yeah, we've been here for this long. We got to stay at least. And we could see other people's fireworks going off all over the place. 10:30, they started.
0: Wow.
1: So we were just about thinking, you know what, that's it. And it was like right at 10:30 they started. And I was like, you're lucky, because I wasn't going to watch you.
0: I would have loved it if you had thought 10:25, had enough. Get up, walk all the way back to the car, then they start going off.
1: Would have been fine. Would have been fine. Would have been inside without the mosquitoes. I would have been fine with it, to be honest. I did it for the children.
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4: Authorities are once again reminding people around the dangers of grain bins. This after emergency crews had to rescue a worker that had become trapped inside a grain bin at a co-op facility near Windsor. First responders were called to the scene last week after reports that an employee had become trapped inside the storage structure. Worker was rescued at 6:30 p.m., according to officials, and the adult male worker was trapped in grain up to his waist and had not been injured. Firefighters provided the worker with fluids and oxygen, while crews had to carry out a complex and delicate extraction operation. And that's your Food and Ag Report. I'm Phil DeLand.
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1: This Saturday is the Owensound River District's hottest street sale. Gets underway on Saturday morning. We've gone to it quite a few years in a row. It's much fun. Lots of vendors, the best shopping around. There's the Summer Folk Stage, Family Fun Zone. And it's just, every year I've gone, it's been disgustingly hot, but still so much fun to walk around.
0: No, one year we went and we needed a sweater. I do remember it was chilly one year.
1: Yeah,
0: but it's usually hot, but it's usually great.
1: Yes.
0: Love it.
1: So if you want more info about that, you can search on Facebook for at River District OS. We will be doing a live show.
0: Yes, we will.
1: On Saturday morning from 9 until noon. So if you're there between 9 and noon, come by our booth, say hi. We'd love to meet you.
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3: It's 8 o'clock. Good morning. I'm Claire McCormack. The OPP say the release of its latest episode of Unsolved has garnered new tips regarding the disappearance of Lois Hanna. Hanna was last seen on the night of Sunday, July 3rd, 1988, when she left the homecoming dance in Lucknow to return to her home in Kincardine. Investigators revealed on the night Hanna went missing, there was a vehicle parked outside her house on Nelson Street at around 3 a.m. Notably, it had round headlights, which suggests it was a model from the 1970s, as cars in the 80s had square headlights. Police say a credible witness heard suspicious voices and activity at the Kincardine Harbor. Since the release of the new video, around 20 tips have been received, and now police investigators are looking into them. The Ontario government is offering a $50,000 reward for information that leads to Lois Hanna's location. If you have any information, you're asked to contact South Bruce OPP or Crime Stoppers. The Peninsula Family Health Team is announcing the arrival of a new doctor this summer. Dr. Shima Bagrizadeh will be taking over the roster of patients from Dr. Elaine Blau, who retired in March. She'll also be taking on new patients from the Healthcare Connect waitlist. Her practice will include primary care from the Tobermory Clinic, emergency department care at the Bright Shores Health System's Lion's Head Hospital, and long-term care support at the Golden Dawn Senior Citizen Home. Dr. Bagrizadeh is set to begin practicing locally in early August. Prime Minister Mark Carney is expected to announce a plan to buy submarines for the Navy today. Canada is set to decide between a German-Norwegian manufacturer or a South Korean company. Right now, we have just one operational submarine and three others that are undergoing maintenance work. We're looking at getting up to 12 new subs and factoring in maintenance costs over time. It's expected to cost about $100 billion. Time now for a check on sports.
4: Good morning. I'm Fadi Giri. The morning sports is brought to you by RE/MAX. England advanced to the World Cup finals with a 3-2 win over Mexico. The Viking Erle Haaland had a pair of goals in Norway's 2-1 win over Brazil. Norway will face England in the quarters. The round of 16 continues today with Portugal taking on Spain and the United States facing Belgium. The Toronto Blue Jays failed to get a run in two straight games. They dropped their final game against the Mariners last night 4-0. Toronto continues their six-game road trip today against San Francisco. CFL veteran quarterback Zach Poleros and Bo Levi Mitchell were both knocked out of last night's match in Hamilton between the Ticats and the Winnipeg Blue Bombers. The Bombers would take that game 14-13. Canada's Felix Auger-Aliassime defeated Spain's Alejandro Davidovich Fokina to advance to Wimbledon's quarterfinals. Summer McIntosh broke the women's 200-meter butterfly world record at the Canadian swim trials. The Dallas Wings dropped the Toronto Tempo 89-76 in WNBA play. And Chris Goddard Cup captured the PGA John Deere Classic. Now here's your local sports.
3: Thanks, Fatty. In Senior B lacrosse, Owen Sound lost 9-8 to Hamilton on the weekend. And in Major Series lacrosse, the North Stars lost 7-6 to Brooklyn. 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
3: Sunny today, breezy, a high of 27, feeling like 30 with the humidity, the UV index 9 or very high, a few clouds tonight, a low of 18. A mix of sun and clouds Tuesday, a chance of showers late in the afternoon, a high of 28, feeling like 36 with the humidity. Right now it's 16 degrees in Tobermory, 15 in Walkerton, and it's 16 in Meaford and Owen Sound. I'm Claire McCormack. 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

0: 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It's 8:12. Good morning with Sean and Julia.
1: It is almost time for the Mount Forest Fireworks Festival, a fun-filled weekend for all ages. 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
0: We're going to give you a chance to win some passes to the Fireworks Festival.
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0: James Barker Band from today's Best Country, Country 93. It's 8:21 with Sean and Julia. And weather-wise, we're looking at sun today. It's going to be a nice one. High of about 28. Although some people might think this is not going to be the nice part of it. Humidex of 32. So definitely on the hot side. And sadly, no break from the humidity tomorrow. Sunny up to about 28. Humidex of 33, which, by the way, is more than it is today. We're sitting at 17 right now.
1: It's time for Julia's Random Fact.
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2: It's 8:30. Good morning. I'm Claire McCormack. The OPP say the release of its latest episode of Unsolved has garnered new tips regarding the disappearance of Lois Hanna. Hanna was last seen on the night of Sunday, July 3rd, 1988, when she left the homecoming dance in Lucknow to return to her home in Kincardine. Since the release of the new video, around 20 tips have been received, and now police investigators are looking into them. If you have any information, you're asked to contact South Bruce OPP or Crime Stoppers. The Peninsula Family Health Team is announcing the arrival of a new doctor this summer. Dr. Shima Bagrazadeh will be taking over the roster of patients from Dr. Elaine Blau, who retired in March. She'll also be taking on new patients from the Healthcare Connect waitlist. Her practice will include primary care from the Tobermory Clinic, emergency department care at the Bright Shores Health System's Lions Head Hospital, and long-term care support at the Golden Dawn Senior Citizen Home. Dr. Bagrazadeh is set to begin practicing locally in early August. Prime Minister Mark Carney is expected to announce a plan to buy submarines for the Navy today. Canada is set to decide between a German-Norwegian manufacturer or a South Korean company. Right now, we have just one operational submarine and three others that are undergoing maintenance work. We're looking at getting up to 12 new subs and factoring in maintenance costs over time. It's expected to cost about $100 billion. Time now for a check on sports.
3: Good morning. I'm Fadi Giri. The morning sports is brought to you by RE/MAX. England advanced to the World Cup finals with a 3-2 win over Mexico. The Viking Erling Haaland had a pair of goals in Norway's 2-1 win over Brazil. Norway will face England in the quarters. The round of 16 continues today with Portugal taking on Spain and the United States facing Belgium. The Toronto Blue Jays failed to get a run in two straight games. They dropped their final game against the Mariners last night 4-0. Toronto continues their six-game road trip today against San Francisco. CFL veteran quarterback Zach Collaros and Beau Levi Mitchell were both knocked out of last night's match in Hamilton between the Ticats and the Winnipeg Blue Bombers. The Bombers would take that game 14-13. Canada's Felix Auger-Aliassime defeated Spain's Alejandro Davidovich Fokina to advance to Wimbledon's quarterfinals. Summer McIntosh broke the women's 200-meter butterfly world record at the Canadian swim trials. The Dallas Wings dropped the Toronto Tempo 89-76 in WNBA play. And Chris Goddard Cup captured the PGA John Deere Classic. Now here's your local sports.
2: Thanks, Fatty. In Senior B lacrosse, Owen Sound lost 9-8 to Hamilton on the weekend. And in Major Series lacrosse, the North Stars lost 7-6 to Brooklyn. 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
2: Sunny today, breezy, a high of 27, feeling like 30 with the humidity, the UV index 9 or very high, a few clouds tonight, a low of 18. A mix of sun and clouds Tuesday, a chance of showers late in the afternoon, a high of 28, feeling like 36 with the humidity. Right now it's 16 degrees in Tobermory, 15 in Walkerton, and it's 16 in Meaford and Owen Sound. I'm Claire McCormack. 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

It's 8:39. Coming up, we're going to talk about phrases that people say when they feel socially awkward. We'll get to those next on Country 93.

0: Take it easy. Travis Tritt on Country 93, some classic country, which you can also catch Sunday mornings from 9 till noon on Country 93. Is that right? Yeah, 9 till noon.
1: Yeah. Yeah, like yesterday. Yes.
0: It was yesterday. Yeah. 8:42 with Sean and Julia.
1: According to yourtango.com, there are phrases that people most often use when they feel socially awkward.
0: Okay.
1: Number one on the list. Hi, my name is Sean.
0: No. Is your name Gary? That's you.
1: Yeah. Things like, never mind, forget I said anything.
0: Right. Yeah, you do say that.
1: Okay. All right. We don't need to include me in this.
0: Why do you do that?
1: I don't.
0: Oh, but if you did, hypothetically.
1: I don't anymore. here we go. This is probably a stupid question, but...
0: Oh, I've done that.
1: Julia.
0: Whatever. Sometimes I like to do it just so I'm like, I don't want you to be like, holy crap, stop asking me questions or, you know, leave me alone. So I will throw it out there just to be like, that's my little, hey, look at we're chums.
1: Hey, girlfriend.
0: Hey, girl. Hey.
1: Here are some more phrases people say when they feel socially awkward. Sorry, I'm rambling.
0: Oh, no, I've never said that. I do ramble, and I own it.
1: Well, that's good. There you go.
0: No apologies.
1: And I never ramble, so it doesn't matter. Mm. You know what I mean?
0: Oh, yeah. I don't say that a lot, but I have said it.
1: I've said it, too.
0: Yeah.
1: Not a lot.
0: Is that because we're socially awkward? Apparently.
1: Yeah.
0: Oh.
1: Okay. I'm probably overthinking this.
0: You've said that.
1: It's not about me. let's do one more of these phrases that people say when they feel socially awkward. That's crazy. I don't think that is what that is. That's when you don't hear something.
0: That's when you're just like, holy crap, when is the story over?
1: Yeah, and you're not listening.
0: Or you're listening and you just have nothing to add. So sometimes I will say it if someone's telling me a story and then I'm like, I don't know what else to say. So I guess that is socially awkward. Well, I'll just be like, oh, that's crazy.
1: Okay, for me, it's just I wasn't listening.
0: Well, yeah, but that's everything you say. Everything you say is because you weren't listening. You just don't listen.
1: That's not true.
0: Well, you heard that, but it's rare.
1: That's crazy.
2: There's a moment when comfort finds you. It's not loud. It's not flashy. It's just right. Hi, I'm Lindsay McDonald Brooks, and I own Leon's. 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Come see it for yourself at Leon's Owen Sound.
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0: Morgan Wallen from Country 93. There's Wasted on You. It's 8:50. Wow, what a day we have coming up. Sunny, up to about 28. Humidex making it feel like 32. Sunny again tomorrow, up to 28. Humidex of 33. Couple of nice days. We're at 20 right now.
1: Sean and Julia are wrapping up the show now. Here is all that we learned. This morning we talked about what is the most stolen items from hotels. Towels by a long shot, but also ceramic art pieces and tablet computers, because the world, everyone is fancier than we are.
0: Yeah,
1: so everyone's staying at places that have these things to begin with.
0: Yes, because the places I usually stay at, you have to pay for your towels.
1: You have to rent it. Yeah. It's a little damp when you get it.
0: Yeah.
1: It's fine.
0: And the bed has the fingers on it, the automatic fingers that give you a massage.
1: Oh.
0: You have to bring coins for those.
1: Automatic fingers.
0: Yeah. So.
1: Interesting.
0: We also talked earlier this hour about how there are phrases that people say when they feel socially awkward. Things like, sorry, I'm rambling, and you know what I mean. One that we didn't mention was, I don't know if this makes sense, but...
1: Yeah, that shows you don't have confidence.
0: Yes.
1: Yeah.
0: I'm trying to think if I've ever said that. I'd say no. I've never said that ever in my life.
1: I feel like you've said a variation of it, but...
0: No, we don't even
1: talk.
0: It's this exact phrase.
1: No.
0: Okay.
1: I think you're right.
0: Okay.
1: Yeah.
0: We've got our final thought. It's coming up next.
1: Hey, it's Sean and Julia. Our summer lunch tour is back.
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sunny today, breezy, a high of 27, feeling like 30 with the humidity. The UV index 9 or very high. A few clouds tonight, a low of 18. A mix of sun and clouds Tuesday, a chance of showers late in the afternoon, a high of 28, feeling like 36 with the humidity.

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0: sunny today, breezy, a high of 27, feeling like 30 with the humidity. The UV index 9 or very high. A few clouds tonight, a low of 18. A mix of sun and clouds Tuesday, a chance of showers late in the afternoon, a high of 28, feeling like 36 with the humidity.
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8: Sunny today, breezy, a high of 27, feeling like 30 with the humidity. The UV index 9 or very high. A few clouds tonight, a low of 18. A mix of sun and clouds Tuesday, a chance of showers late in the afternoon, a high of 28, feeling like 36 with the humidity.

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0: Starting off with a little shot of tequila, Dan and Shay from Country 93 with today's Best Country and with Rick Ringer back with you again after an extended long weekend, we'll call it, after Canada Day, and hope you had a great weekend. Our trend of summertime weather continues. A lot of sun, temperatures in the upper 20s, it looks like, for the next few days. We will get to your forecast a little bit later on. Also, Luke Bryan is on the way. Some Blake Shelton. Yeah, we got the biggest names all right here. And then we focus on Canadian country in about an hour's time with your Maple Monday feature.
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0: the home of Sean and Julia in the morning, Country 93 with Luke Bryan. Blake Shelton coming up. 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
4: Sunny today, breezy, a high of 27, feeling like 30 with the humidity, the UV index 9 or very high, a few clouds tonight, a low of 18. A mix of sun and clouds Tuesday, a chance of showers late in the afternoon, a high of 28, feeling like 36 with the humidity.

0: 3 with today's best country and Chad Brownlee. Dean Brody is drinking around in just a moment or two. All right, so Team Canada, of course, coming up short against Morocco on Saturday in the round of 16. And even just to say the round of 16 at the World Cup of Soccer, that Team Canada was participating in that level of play is still incredible to think. I mean, before this World Cup, as we've said before, they'd never even scored a point in competition, never had a win, and this was such a huge breakout year as co-host of the 2026 World Cup. And congratulations again to all of the players and coaches and staff and everybody behind Team Canada. But there's another athlete, Canadian athlete, we should make mention of. That's swimmer Summer McIntosh. The young phenom who just broke the world record in the women's 200-meter butterfly, okay? Now, that probably doesn't mean much to you, but this record has been standing since 2009. It was set by a swimmer during what was known as the supersuit era, where they had these technologically developed swimsuits that have since been banned because they gave swimmers an unfair advantage. Anyway, Summer McIntosh holds that record. She holds 4 world records altogether, but she says this one is the one she'll cherish the most. It's the one she's been dreaming of holding ever since she was a young kid in the pool.
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10: 93 weather. sunny today, breezy, a high of 27, feeling like 30 with the humidity. The UV index 9 or very high. A few clouds tonight, a low of 18. A mix of sun and clouds Tuesday, a chance of showers late in the afternoon, a high of 28, feeling like 36 with the humidity.

0: Country 93. And the Nitty Gritty Dirt Band from the Sunday Morning Rewind File, Fishing in the Dark, and with news, sports, and weather coming up at 12 noon. And then it's our Maple Monday feature celebrating Canadian country. And starting off with an artist who's going to be a part of the Blue Mountain Village Gone Country Festival, a free three-day event coming up this weekend. We'll find out who we're talking about coming up right after the noon news.
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2: It's 12 o'clock. Good afternoon. I'm Jill Charlebois. A new doctor is coming to Bruce County. Claire McCormack has more.
3: The Peninsula Family Health Team is announcing the arrival of a new doctor this summer. Dr. Shima Bagrazadeh will be taking over the roster of patients from Dr. Elaine Blau, who retired in March. She'll also be taking on new patients from the Healthcare Connect waitlist. Her practice will include primary care from the Tobermory Clinic, emergency department care at the Bright Shores Health Systems Lions Head Hospital, and long-term care support at the Golden Dawn Senior Citizen Home. Dr. Bagrazadeh is set to begin practicing locally in early August. Claire McCormack, Northern Bruce Peninsula.
2: The Canadian government has chosen a German company to build Canada's new submarine fleet. According to reports, Canada has selected ThyssenKrupp Marine Services to build 12 new submarines. TKMS is the world's largest manufacturer of non-nuclear subs. The last time Canada purchased new submarines for the Navy was back in the days of the Cold War. Right now, we have just one operational submarine and three others undergoing maintenance work. The contract is expected to cost about $100 billion. No injuries were reported after about 20 train cars left the tracks in Repentigny, Quebec, north of Montreal. The derailment happened yesterday afternoon, and about 200 homes near the tracks had to be evacuated. Transport Canada is expected to investigate the derailment. Now, your business report. Rogers Communications is announcing that it has signed a deal to purchase the remaining 25% stake in Maple Leaf Sports and Entertainment for a total of $4.35 billion. The Dow Jones is down 45 points, while the S&P 500 and NASDAQ are both in the green. The TSX is down 160 points to 35,114. Bitcoin is down 250 points. The price of oil is down a nickel to $68.64 per barrel. Gold is down 1% to $4,140 U.S. per ounce, while silver is down 1.4% to $61.68, and our dollar is currently trading at 70.3 cents U.S. In sports, the Blue Jays are in San Francisco tonight to start off a three-game series with the Giants. Kevin Gausman gets the start for Toronto. Three games in the WNBA tonight with the Valkyries visiting the Mystics. Toronto will host Golden State on Wednesday. Two matchups on today's schedule at the FIFA World Cup with Spain and Portugal facing off at 3 o'clock. Later tonight, the USA faces Belgium. And swimmer Summer McIntosh has broken the women's 200-meter butterfly world record at the Canadian Swim Trials. McIntosh touched the wall in 2 minutes, 1.65 seconds to claim her fourth world record. I'm Jill Charlebois. For all of your latest local stories on demand, Grey Bruce News, wherever you get your podcasts. The weather is next.
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2: Today, sunshine with a high of 28 and a humidex of 32 with a UV index of 9 or very high. Tonight, cool and clear with a low of 15. And tomorrow and Wednesday, sunny with a high of 28.
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5: Starting off with an artist who's going to be a part of the Blue Mountain Village Gone Country Festival weekend. 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

0: Lindsay L. from Country 93 wrapping up our Maple Monday feature along with Emerson Drive and Country People. Lindsay, definitely a bit of a prodigy. She started playing piano at the age of 6 and then discovered her father's guitar collection and fell in love with that instrument at the age of 8. She said, playing the guitar is a huge part of who I am, and indeed you always see her with a guitar. But she's also a songwriter and obviously, as you could hear there, a very good singer as well. She started songwriting at the age of 10 and was 15 years old when Canadian music legend Randy Bachman discovered Lindsay and described her as the most talented and multifaceted artist I've come across in many years. Hi, it's Rick here. Jelly Roll coming up. Luke Bryan in just a moment, too.
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9: Today, sunshine with a high of 28 and a humidex of 32 with a UV index of 9 or very high. Tonight, cool and clear with a low of 15. And tomorrow and Wednesday, sunny with a high of 28.

0: Here's Gord Bamford from Country 93 with Sean and Julia in the morning. And with the Country 93 World Tour Contest, here's how it works. 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

0: and roll that barrel out from Country 93 with today's Best Country. Next hour, we're going to be playing both of the artists who are featured as the grand prize in the World Tour Contest, Megan Maroney and Cody Johnson. And also, lies your parents told you that you might still believe, as a matter of fact, coming up after 1 o'clock.
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0: 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And hey, Sean and Julia's Summer Lunch Tour continues. 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

0: The home of Sean and Julia in the morning, Country 93, with Luke Combs, Fast Car. And a beautiful forecast for this week coming up in just a little bit, along with the latest from Josh Ross. But first, some lies your parents told you when you were a kid. What kind of made-up stuff did Mom and Dad tell you as a child to correct any bad habits you may have been forming? Like the old one about, if you cross your eyes, they'll stay that way? Until it really does happen, I guess. Huh? You never know. I guess that's the thing about these kind of things that parents would tell us. You weren't sure they were lying, right? You just never know. It could happen. Other things parents lie to you about. Things like a red dot appearing on children who are lying and only mothers can see it. That's how they know. A friend told her kids that the ice cream truck only plays music when they're out of ice cream. So don't go run into that truck. He's signaling that he's out. Pretty poor excuse, especially when they could see the other kids getting ice cream from the truck. And, oh, this was a classic. If you swallow watermelon seeds, a watermelon will grow in your tummy and you'll have to have surgery to get it out. I've swallowed a few seeds. No surgery just yet.
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3: Today, sunshine with a high of 28 and a humidex of 32 with a UV index of 9 or very high. Tonight, cool and clear with a low of 15. And tomorrow and Wednesday, sunny with a high of 28.

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0: Dean Brody with the Dose of Country on Country 93 with Sean and Julia in the morning. And coming up this Saturday, the Owen Sound River District's hottest street sale happens. 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
1: 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We'll be right back.

0: Country 93 with today's best country and Chevy Ball U. And Ella Langley coming up next hour. Some Chris Stapleton and Kenny Chesney's latest as well. All before Dusty Hill at 3 o'clock. And memories of a few days off to begin the month of July coming up next hour.
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4: 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Call 372-1118. Ran out of gas. Oh, that's just great.

Today, sunshine with a high of 28 and a humidex of 32 with a UV index of 9 or very high. Tonight, cool and clear with a low of 15. And tomorrow and Wednesday, sunny with a high of 28.

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1: Broken Halos and Chris Stapleton from Country 93 with Rick Ringer. Back after a few days break, a nice little long weekend. Took advantage of that to be able to get a visit in from my daughter and her fiance and grandkids. Now, it's always special when we get together because they live in Peterborough, so it's a four-hour drive each way. And most of the time, Gigi and I, as she's known, will travel that way. But it's nice once a year to have them up here in the summer. And we had a lovely time celebrating Canada Day, obviously, and also getting out for my grandson's first round of golf. He's 11 years old and played for the first time. And the results were predictable. We didn't bother keeping score or anything. I mean, he's just learning the game, right? And so we were trying to teach him as much as we could about the game without overloading him with information and tips and instructions and whatnot. The good news is he was improving steadily throughout the nine holes. And early on in the round, he said, "I want to do this again." And that's all you can ask for, isn't it?
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0: The home of Sean and Julia in the morning, Country 93 with Lanny Wilson, Somewhere Over Laredo. Okay, so Tay-Tay got married. Yep. Taylor Swift and Travis Kelce have tied the knot. A billboard outside of Madison Square Garden confirmed they said, "I do," on Friday, July 3rd. About 1,000 guests attended the star-studded main ceremony, and about 100 attended the July rehearsal dinner. And Adam Sandler officiated the ceremony. And I guess did an original song, too. Of course, you'll remember Adam Sandler was the wedding singer in that movie. Austin Swift, Taylor's man of honor, was in the wedding party, along with Jason Kelce, Travis's brother, as best man. The police cost about $5 to $10 million, but Travis and Taylor reportedly spent about $3 to $5 million on private security, too. Performing at the ceremony on Friday, Paul McCartney, who sang "I Want to Hold Your Hand," and Stevie Nicks, and many others as well. And this is maybe the best part of the whole thing about Taylor and Travis's nuptials. The couple donated $26 million to food banks, education programs, animal rescue, and children's hospitals prior to the wedding. 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
4: Today, sunshine with a high of 28 and a humidex of 32 with a UV index of 9 or very high. Tonight, cool and clear with a low of 15, and tomorrow and Wednesday, sunny with a high of 28.

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0: Knowles is the latest from High Valley on Country 93 with today's Best Country. And with Rick Ringer exiting for now, back again tomorrow after the workday kickoff. And Dusty Hill all set to take you through the rest of this beautiful Monday afternoon with classic Kenny Chesney and Joe Diffie and some Luke Combs and Stella Lefty, a new name on the way, all coming up after 3. You have a great afternoon and take care, stay safe, and be kind.
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7: Today, sunshine with a high of 28 and a humidex of 32 with a UV index of 9 or very high. Tonight, cool and clear with a low of 15. And tomorrow and Wednesday, sunny with a high of 28.

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0: Surge, Luke Bryan, Ride, Ride, Ride on Country 93. Hi there, Dusty on duty. Hope you're having a good one. I hope you had a great weekend. Another warm one if you like, you know, sunshine and warm temperatures, that kind of thing. You'll love the forecast because it's supposed to be like this right through until Wednesday. And then maybe some showers, but still hot. Details of that coming up. Also, lots of great music. Continuous Country, Kenny Chesney on the way in just a moment.
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1: Chase Matthew on today's Best Country, Country 93. Well, that hot and sticky forecast is coming up shortly. Let's take a look at what happened this date in history, 6th of July. It feels like July, too. 1997, Mars Sojourner became the first mobile vehicle on another planet. We got the Doom Buggy up on the moon, but this is Mars. It was deployed by the Mars Pathfinder Lander, microwave-sized rover, touchdown July the 4th. It was designed to last 7 days, but it spent 83 days exploring the Martian surface. Didn't see any green men. No Martians. No. 1933, this date, the first All-Star baseball game played. Comiskey Park, Chicago. The American League defeats the National 4-2. And finally, in 1923, the Union of Soviet Socialist Republics, the USSR, is established with the merger of Russia, White Russia, Ukraine, and Transcaucasia. Which is a country, but it sounds like something else.
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6: Today's sunshine with a high of 28 and a humidex of 32 with a UV index of 9 or very high. Tonight, cool and clear with a low of 15. And tomorrow and Wednesday, sunny with a high of 28.

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0: I never lie. That's Zach Tupp on Country 93. I'm Dusty Hill. 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One of the events coming up this weekend, actually, on Saturday, is the Saugeen Shores Tour of Gardens. 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Gather your friends. Jump in the car. And come see the beauty of Saugeen Shores. There's urban and rural gardeners included in this. And all the proceeds go to the Huron Shores Hospice if you go to SouthportHorticulturalSociety.com, that website. 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
4: Today's sunshine with a high of 28 and a humidex of 32 with a UV index of 9 or very high. Tonight, cool and clear with a low of 15, and tomorrow and Wednesday, sunny with a high of 28.

0: Today's best country, Country 93, Stella Lefty. Great name. Boston. I'm Dusty Hill. How you doing? Hope you're having a good one. We got your forecast coming up here shortly at the top of the hour, along with news. Did you know today is Fried Chicken Day? Well, it is. Can't go wrong with fried chicken. It's also International Kissing Day. And also, did you know that kissing is good for you? Yes, kissing is more than just an expression of love. It triggers physical and chemical reactions in the body. Locking lips causes the brain to release a cocktail of feel-good chemicals, including dopamine and serotonin. Because of these hormone releases, kissing is known to significantly lower cortisol levels, reducing stress and anxiety. It's also a workout. A passionate kiss engages over 30 facial muscles. Fun facts: longest kiss, Guinness World Records. It lasted an astonishing 58 hours, 35 minutes, and 58 seconds. This took place in Thailand, where apparently they're very affectionate.
1: Hey, it's Shauna and Julia. Our summer lunch tour is back.
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1: 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We'll be there broadcasting live Friday from 11:30 till 1:30. 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
3: It's 4 o'clock. Good afternoon. I'm Jill Charlebois. Grey Bruce OPP are investigating the theft of a pickup truck from a residence in Grey Highlands. On July 2nd, Grey Bruce OPP responded to the report of a stolen vehicle from a property on 7th Line near Grey Road 40. The vehicle is believed to have been stolen sometime between July 1st and 2nd. The vehicle is described as a gray 2011 Chevy Silverado with the Ontario license plate 1161FY. If you have any information about the vehicle, you're asked to contact the OPP at 1-888-310-1122. A marine archaeology survey of the SS Erie Bell shipwreck in Lake Huron is due to take place this summer. Claire McCormack has details.
4: The Erie Bell was a steam tug that exploded in Lake Huron in November of 1883. The boiler washed ashore on what was later named Boiler Beach and has been a landmark since then. The township of Huron-Kinloss says relatively little is known about the remainder of the wreck, and a survey will help document and better understand an important part of local marine history. No artifacts will be recovered or removed as part of the work. Archaeologists, divers, and historians will document and record remains of the site. It'll go into a formal report to the province and serve as a baseline for assessing any future changes to the wreck and its artifacts. Claire McCormack reporting.
3: Huron-Kinloss says that the project involves protected underwater archaeological resources governed by provincial legislation. Conditions include not publicly disclosing the locations of underwater archaeological remains in order to protect the integrity of the site. No artifacts will be recovered or removed. The premiers of Ontario and Alberta are unveiling a plan for a pipeline between the two provinces. The proposed Northern Shield pipeline will span 3,300 kilometers to transport oil from refineries in Western Canada to Southern Ontario. The pipeline would transport an estimated 500,000 barrels per day, with the possibility for an expansion to 800,000 barrels. The proposed route would span from Hardisty, Alberta to Sarnia, Ontario, and follows a prior agreement among the two provinces plus Saskatchewan to pursue an energy corridor. The Manitoba government has refused to join in on the project. The Canadian government has chosen a German company to build Canada's new submarine fleet. According to reports, Canada has selected ThyssenKrupp Marine Services to build 12 new submarines. TKMS is the world's largest manufacturer of non-nuclear subs. The last time Canada had purchased new submarines for the Navy was back in the days of the Cold War. The contract is expected to cost around $100 billion. In sports, the Blue Jays are in San Francisco tonight to start off a three-game series with the Giants. Kevin Gausman gets the start for Toronto. Three games in the WNBA tonight, including the Valkyries visiting the Mystics. Toronto will host the Golden State Valkyries on Wednesday. Tonight, the U.S. faces Belgium at the FIFA World Cup as the group of 16 continues. And Canadian swimmer Summer McIntosh has broken the women's 200-meter butterfly world record. McIntosh touched the wall after 2 minutes and 1.65 seconds to claim her fourth world record. That's a look at news and sports. The weather is next.
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3: Tonight, clear skies with a low of 17. Tomorrow, sunshine with a high of 28. Wednesday, sunny with a high of 28. And Thursday, cloudy with a chance of showers and a high of 27.
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0: Beer in a lawn chair. Okie dokie. That's James Barker Band on today's Best Country. Country 93. 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Or you could go see Cody Johnson in London, England. 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

0: journey on today's Best Country, Country 93, Dusty on Duty. Time now to take a look at celebrity birthdays for this 6th of July. By the way, my daughter's twins, Bethany and Zachary, turned 12 on Saturday, the 4th of July. 4th of July, babies. Yeah, Bethany and Zachary, or as I like to call them, Double Trouble. Woo! Okay, let's see who else is having a birthday. Actor and comedian Kevin Hart. He was in the Jumanji film franchise along with his buddy The Rock. And he's very small but very loud. He's 47. British actor Jeffrey Rush, The King's Speech. Also Captain Hector Barbosa in Pirates of the Caribbean. He's 75 today. Brad Park, great hockey player, great defenseman, never did win the Norris Trophy because he was going up against Bobby Orr and Dennis Potvin every year. He's in the Hall of Fame, though. He's 78 today. Peter Mansbridge, former anchor of the CBC News, is also 78. Actress Shelley Hack played Tiffany on Charlie's Angels. She's 79. Sylvester Stallone, 80. Rocky is 80. Yeah. A U.S. president, former U.S. president, George W. Bush, also 80. Robin on TV's Batman, Burt Ward, is 81. And the Dalai Lama, religious leader, of course, and a very nice guy, he's 91 today.
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7: Tonight, clear skies with a low of 17. Tomorrow, sunshine with a high of 28. Wednesday, sunny with a high of 28. And Thursday, cloudy with a chance of showers and a high of 27.

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0: Tony Green on today's Best Country, Country 93. Forecast coming up shortly. It's time for the top five things I bet you did not know. Prepare to be amazed. Number five, there's only a few mammals, like humans and horses, that actually sweat to cool down. Mammals who don't sweat cool off by panting like a dog, radiating heat through large ears, or wallowing in the mud. I know a few people like that. Number four, the number of people seeking help for snoring has increased by over 60% in the last 20 years. Number three, eating carrots can turn your skin orange. Remind you of anybody? Speaking of carrots, going vegan could save you about $650 a year in groceries. And finally, the number one thing I bet you did not know, France has more time zones than any other country in the world. You're thinking, France? It's not that big. Well, this is including the overseas territories that it holds. Okay? France, the mainland France, has only got one time zone. It's the Central European time zone. But it's got a bunch of holdings all over the globe, including Tahiti time. I like to be on Tahiti time. Tahiti time in French Polynesia, Atlantic Standard Time in Guadeloupe, and Martinique as well. And now you know.
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0: The 2026 edition of the Mount Forest Fireworks Festival set to go July 16th to the 19th. I have Sarah Glassford on the line to tell us about it.
2: We start off our festival on Friday. Our midway opens. We have our demo derby. We also have our fireworks sponsored by Coldwell Banker Wynn Realty. Then on Saturday, we have our car show. Knights of Valor is returning with a bigger, better show. Live entertainment, kids zone, food truck rally, fireworks sponsored by Roberts Equipment. And then on Sunday, we have Touch a Truck and Soapbox Derby. And it's our last day for our midway.
0: And of course, if you want to get things started early on Thursday at the Mount Forest Sports Complex, there's Monster Bingo put on by the Mount Forest Lions. And then the Get Your Hillbilly On Rib Competition. That's always very tasty. And I hear you're looking for volunteers.
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7: Tonight, clear skies with a low of 17. Tomorrow, sunshine with a high of 28. Wednesday, sunny with a high of 28. And Thursday, cloudy with a chance of showers and a high of 27.

0: There we go. Scotty McCreery and Hootie and the Blowfish on Country 93. Dusty Hill here. By the way, I mentioned France. More time zones than any other country. I don't think I said how many. 12 distinct time zones. 13 if you include its claim in Antarctica. Antarctica? France? Okay. This weekend, in Owen Sound, it's the hottest street sale. 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
3: It's 5 o'clock. Good afternoon. I'm Jill Charlebois. Grey Bruce OPP are investigating the theft of a pickup truck from a residence in Grey Highlands. On July 2nd, Grey Bruce OPP responded to the report of a stolen vehicle from a property on 7th Line near Grey Road 40. The vehicle is believed to have been stolen sometime between July 1st and 2nd. The vehicle is described as a gray 2011 Chevy Silverado with the Ontario license plate 1161FY. If you have any information about the vehicle, you're asked to contact the OPP at 1-888-310-1122. A marine archaeology survey of the SS Erie Bell shipwreck in Lake Huron is due to take place this summer. Claire McCormack has details.
4: The Erie Bell was a steam tug that exploded in Lake Huron in November of 1883. The boiler washed ashore on what was later named Boiler Beach and has been a landmark since then. The township of Huron-Kinloss says relatively little is known about the remainder of the wreck, and a survey will help document and better understand an important part of local marine history. No artifacts will be recovered or removed as part of the work. Archaeologists, divers, and historians will document and record remains of the site. It'll go into a formal report to the province and serve as a baseline for assessing any future changes to the wreck and its artifacts. Claire McCormack reporting.
3: Huron-Kinloss says that the project involves protected underwater archaeological resources governed by provincial legislation. Conditions include not publicly disclosing the locations of underwater archaeological remains in order to protect the integrity of the site. No artifacts will be recovered or removed. The premiers of Ontario and Alberta are unveiling a plan for a pipeline between the two provinces. The proposed Northern Shield pipeline will span 3,300 kilometers to transport oil from refineries in Western Canada to Southern Ontario. The pipeline would transport an estimated 500,000 barrels per day, with the possibility for an expansion to 800,000 barrels. The proposed route would span from Hardisty, Alberta to Sarnia, Ontario, and follows a prior agreement among the two provinces plus Saskatchewan to pursue an energy corridor. The Manitoba government has refused to join in on the project. Now your business report. Air Canada is once again scaling back flights to the U.S. amid high fuel costs and lower demand for trips to south of the border. Three routes from Toronto and Montreal to the U.S. Midwest will be canceled for the second winter in a row. The Dow Jones is up 156 points, while the S&P 500 and the NASDAQ finished positive. The TSX is down 73 points to 35,201. Bitcoin gained 874 points today. The price of oil is down 3 cents to $68.66 per barrel. Gold lost 0.5% to $4,161, while silver dropped to 0.88% to $62 per ounce, and our dollar's trading at 70.4 cents U.S. In sports, the Blue Jays are in San Francisco tonight to start off a three-game series with the Giants. Kevin Gausman gets the start for Toronto. Three games in the WNBA tonight, including the Valkyries visiting the Mystics. Toronto will host the Golden State Valkyries on Wednesday. Tonight, the U.S. faces Belgium at the FIFA World Cup as the group of 16 continues. And Canadian swimmer Summer McIntosh has broken the women's 200-meter butterfly world record. McIntosh touched the wall after 2 minutes and 1.65 seconds to claim her fourth world record. That's a look at news and sports. The weather is next.
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3: Tonight, clear skies with a low of 17. Tomorrow, sunshine with a high of 28. Wednesday, sunny with a high of 28. And Thursday, cloudy with a chance of showers and a high of 27.
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0: There's Dean Brody on Country 93. I'm Dusty Hill. It's entertainment time. The Fast Five Entertainment News. Number five, Ben Affleck's not doing too bad these days. He was seen last week cruising around in a $400,000 Cadillac electric supercar designed to compete with Bentley and Rolls-Royce. Cha-ching. Number four, Helen Slater, who starred as Supergirl in the 1984 film, says she loves the new Supergirl movie and called Millie Alcock astonishing with strong comic timing. Box office numbers not so good for the new one. Number three, Canada's going to make its Eurovision Song Contest debut next year in Bulgaria. No word as to who we're going to send to represent Canada yet. Number two, CBS has announced that actor Michael Weatherly is going to return to NCIS as fan favorite, Special Agent Anthony Tony Donoso. That's for this fall season. He's been gone for 10 years. Wow. And finally, did you hear about this? Taylor Swift and Travis Kelce got married. Only at Madison Square Gardens. Did you know there's no gardens in Madison Square Gardens? Anyway, approximately 1,000 guests attended, including Bradley Cooper, Hugh Grant, Ed Sheeran, Sabrina Carpenter, Zoe Kravitz, Dakota Johnson, Ethan Hawke, Tom Hanks, and Steven Spielberg were there. Jennifer Lopez was there. The wedding party included Austin Swift, Taylor's brother, as man of honor, Jason Kelce, Travis's best man, his brother. Police presence estimated to cost about $5 to $10 million, another $3 to $5 million for private security. Paul McCartney, Stevie Nicks, and Fergie were performing. The couple donated $26 million to food banks, education programs, animal rescue, and children's hospitals prior to the wedding. They donated $26 million. When the Kardashians got married, they got their weddings sponsored. One of these things is not like the other.
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0: Taylor Swift on Country 93. I mentioned her wedding with Travis Kelce. Adam Sandler, comic, he officiated at the wedding. Apparently he's a minister, too. Why not? Hi there, you're with Dusty, Chantry Chinook Classic Salmon Derby. That's coming up July 24th to the 2nd of August, Lake Huron's largest fishing derby. 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

0: with the first sip. 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Hi, I'm Lindsay McDonald Brooks, and I own Leon's. 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
1: Tonight, clear skies with a low of 17. Tomorrow, sunshine with a high of 28. Wednesday, sunny with a high of 28. And Thursday, cloudy with a chance of showers and a high of 27.

0: Old Dominion on today's Best Country, Country 93. You're with Dusty, and coming up this Friday, the first of several outdoor movie nights in Owen Sound. Kelso Beach at Nawash Park Amphitheater will be the site for Goat, the animated feature. Goat, the kids are going to love it. Don't forget your lawn chair. And if you'd like to find out about more events in Owen Sound, you can go to the City of Owen Sound website, owensound.ca.
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3: Tonight, clear skies with a low of 17. Tomorrow, sunshine with a high of 28. Wednesday, sunny with a high of 28. And Thursday, cloudy with a chance of showers and a high of 27.

0: Florida Georgia Line on Country 93. It is time for me to hit the trail. Gotta go. News is coming up, and then Casey Clark will be in after 6 o'clock. Lots of great music still to come. I'm going to go home and pray that my air conditioner still works.
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3: It's 6 o'clock. Good evening. I'm Jill Charlebois. Grey Bruce OPP are investigating the theft of a pickup truck from a residence in Grey Highlands. On July 2nd, Grey Bruce OPP responded to the report of a stolen vehicle from a property on 7th Line near Grey Road 40. The vehicle is believed to have been stolen sometime between July 1st and 2nd. The vehicle is described as a Grey 2011 Chevy Silverado with the Ontario license plate 1161FY. If you have any information about the vehicle, you're asked to contact the OPP at 1-888-310-1122. A marine archaeology survey of the SS Erie Bell shipwreck in Lake Huron is due to take place this summer. Claire McCormack has details.
4: The Erie Bell was a steam tug that exploded in Lake Huron in November of 1883. The boiler washed ashore on what was later named Boiler Beach and has been a landmark since then. The township of Huron-Kinloss says relatively little is known about the remainder of the wreck, and a survey will help document and better understand an important part of local marine history. No artifacts will be recovered or removed as part of the work. Archaeologists, divers, and historians will document and record remains of the site. It'll go into a formal report to the province and serve as a baseline for assessing any future changes to the wreck and its artifacts. Claire McCormack reporting.
3: Huron-Kinloss says that the project involves protected underwater archaeological resources governed by provincial legislation. Conditions include not publicly disclosing the locations of underwater archaeological remains in order to protect the integrity of the site. No artifacts will be recovered or removed. The premiers of Ontario and Alberta are unveiling a plan for a pipeline between the two provinces. The proposed Northern Shield pipeline will span 3,300 kilometers to transport oil from refineries in Western Canada to Southern Ontario. The pipeline would transport an estimated 500,000 barrels per day, with the possibility for an expansion to 800,000 barrels. The proposed route would span from Hardisty, Alberta to Sarnia, Ontario, and follows a prior agreement among the two provinces plus Saskatchewan to pursue an energy corridor. The Manitoba government has refused to join in on the project. The Canadian government has chosen a German company to build Canada's new submarine fleet. According to reports, Canada has selected ThyssenKrupp Marine Services to build 12 new submarines. TKMS is the world's largest manufacturer of non-nuclear subs. The last time Canada had purchased new submarines for the Navy was back in the days of the Cold War. The contract is expected to cost around $100 billion. In sports, the Blue Jays are in San Francisco tonight to start off a three-game series with the Giants. Kevin Gausman gets the start for Toronto. Three games in the WNBA tonight, including the Valkyries visiting the Mystics. Toronto will host the Golden State Valkyries on Wednesday. Tonight, the U.S. faces Belgium at the FIFA World Cup as the group of 16 continues. And Canadian swimmer Summer McIntosh has broken the women's 200-meter butterfly world record. McIntosh touched the wall after 2 minutes and 1.65 seconds to claim her fourth world record. That's a look at news and sports. The weather is next.
5: You study the photos, zooming in and out. You read the reviews over and over. You even imagine what it might feel like. But something's missing. It's that moment. When you know. It's when you sit down and settle in and think, yeah, this is it. Hi, I'm Lindsay McDonald Brooks, and I own Leon's. When it comes to your home, comfort isn't something you click. It's something you feel. I invite you to come and feel it for yourself at Leon's Owen Sound.
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3: Tonight, clear skies with a low of 17. Tomorrow, sunshine with a high of 28. Wednesday, sunny with a high of 28. And Thursday, cloudy with a chance of showers and a high of 27.
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0: Let's get to it. It's called The Good Stuff. It's a great feeling story. Celebrating 47 years together, this couple didn't do it quietly either. And in fact, they didn't do it alone.
4: Oh, yeah. Well, and I mean, you got to celebrate and kick it into high gear. 47 years, come on.
0: So it wasn't that they gave themselves gifts for their 47th anniversary. They gave their community gifts for their 47th. We'll get to that coming up. And a question that I had no idea so many people would have difficulty answering. What is the last romantic gesture you gave your partner?
4: And if it's hard to answer, maybe you got to look within yourself.
0: Yeah. And by the way, no kidding. We have a surefire way to do something small yet big, and you have literally no talent. You don't have to have any talent to do
4: it. Oh, I love that.
0: Yeah, we'll give you that secret coming up.
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3: Tonight, clear skies with a low of 17. Tomorrow, sunshine with a high of 28. Wednesday, sunny with a high of 28. And Thursday, cloudy with a chance of showers and a high of 27.

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0: Of course she has.
1: And?
0: She loves it.
1: Okay, great.
0: Loves it.
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0: to pee.
1: Yeah.
2: Yeah.
1: Yeah. I mean, it's real. It's only us, and it speaks volumes. She loved it, by the way.
2: Which is very sweet.
1: Yeah.
2: It's hilarious, too, yeah. Honestly.
1: I know, right? Dave, we're asking you the question, what's the last romantic thing you've done?
3: I bought my wife flowers on Mother's Day.
1: There's something. Because you kind of had to, though.
2: Yeah.
3: Yeah. Do I, though?
1: Yeah. Well, I don't know. Do you? I kind of think you do.
3: What have you done for Susie Cusie?
1: You know what I do?
2: Oh, boy.
1: I make her songs. I leave her a note every single morning.
2: Yeah, that's very sweet.
3: I used to do that.
1: Then what happened?
2: Yeah.
3: She couldn't read my handwriting, so I just quit.
2: No, and you're really? Like,
1: she's like, why is he leaving prescriptions for me every morning? What, does he think I'm really sick?
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10: Tonight, clear skies with a low of 17. Tomorrow, sunshine with a high of 28. Wednesday, sunny with a high of 28. And Thursday, cloudy with a chance of showers and a high of 27.

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1: It's the Casey Clark Show. 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
0: 1-800-990-2448 to contact us. Minute to win it. 10 questions, 60 seconds. We're going to play with Melody. I think we'll play the passable version.
4: Ooh, I like it a little softer. Yeah. I get it. So, yeah, you can say pass if you don't know the answer to a question right away. And if we have enough time before the 60 seconds is up, we'll go back to those past questions.
0: Let's also talk about dress code. If a job came across your desk and you're like, hey, I would like to go there, but there's a strict dress code. How much money would that new job have to be paying you for you to jump ship?
4: Yeah, it really makes you think about how important your comfort is. Because there's some jobs with what you have to wear is just not comfortable. And you have to be there for like 8 hours.
0: And we have an idea that could solve all of this when it comes to dress code. Okay, I think it's brilliant. In fact.
4: Okay.
0: Yeah, that's coming up.
5: Hi, it's Jess.
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1: Minute to win it.
0: All right, minute to win it. 10 questions, 60 seconds, Melody. And what we're going to do is we're going to play the passable version for you, which means if there's a question you don't automatically have an answer for, use the word pass and we'll move on to the next question. If we have enough time, we'll get back to those past questions. But remember, the first answer you give us is the answer we got to take, okay?
2: Okay.
3: All right. So the timer will start after I finish reading the first question, Melody. Here we go. How many letters are in the alphabet?
2: 26.
3: What poisonous fruit did Snow White take a bite out of?
2: An apple.
3: Trident, XL, Juicy Fruit. Types of what?
2: Gum.
3: Convert 8 out of 10 into a percentage.
2: 80%.
3: Which candy bar franchise suggests you're not you when you're hungry?
2: I think I know, but I'm going to pass.
3: What body part does a podiatrist mainly focus on?
2: Feet.
3: How many faces are carved into Mount Rushmore?
2: Pass.
3: Which actor plays Rocky in the Rocky movies?
2: Sylvester Stallone.
3: Spell the word rhythm.
2: R-H-Y-T-H-M.
3: Which country is known as the land of the rising sun?
2: Pass.
3: Which candy bar? Oh, for Pete's sake.
0: Oh, you ran out of time.
2: For Pete's sake.
3: It is.
0: Yeah. And which candy bar franchise suggests
3: Snickers.
0: Your Snickers?
3: Yes.
0: So, yeah. Wow.
3: And,
2: did I spell rhythm right?
3: You did, yeah. Actually, which is super duper impressive. Yeah. That is, I would say, probably one of the hardest words to spell. It's short.
2: What
3: there's not
2: the
3: a lot of letters.
2: Question?
3: So which country is known as the land of the rising sun? Do you want to give it a guess now, Melody, now that you've calmed down?
2: New Zealand?
3: Japan.
0: Japan, but okay. But you're on that side of the world,
3: yeah,
0: kind of.
3: Yeah.
2: I had no idea.
0: Yeah, so that's fine.
3: All good.
0: You did really well, though,
3: yeah,
0: considering.
2: For some reason, I thought there was six faces on Mount Rushmore. I'm like, is it four or is there six? I've never been there, so.
3: Yeah, no, that's
2: fair. We're not American.
0: I don't know.
3: It's okay.
0: Great guess, though. All right, Melody, thank you.
3: Thank you.
2: Thank you.
0: All right.
2: Okay, bye.
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9: Tonight, clear skies with a low of 17. Tomorrow, sunshine with a high of 28. Wednesday, sunny with a high of 28. And Thursday, cloudy with a chance of showers and a high of 27.

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0: Today's best country, Country 93. Thanks again for hanging out. I appreciate that. Hey, here's a question for you. I don't know how you dress for work. Do you dress for success? But if you had to have a uniform, like you were, or a strict dress code,
1: yeah.
0: Would you do it for more money?
1: I would absolutely do it for a lot of money, mm-hmm, obviously, mm-hmm. But I've definitely worked in jobs with ridiculously strict dress codes.
0: Yeah.
1: I'm a big... What matters to me is the dress code has to make sense. Like, I get that, sure, if you're working out in the rail yard that you need steel toe boots. Like, that, I get it.
0: Yeah, yeah, yeah.
1: But I've worked in jobs where, you know, I'm not in front of anybody ever.
0: You're not front facing. I get
1: no.
0: it.
1: No. And, yeah, and I have to wear dresses and skirts past my kneecaps and I can't show my shoulders and it feels like it's 1947 in the office. I've worked in some weird places. Have to wear colored shirts at all times. Like, man alive. And that was just unnecessary to me. Hey, if I have to wear a collared shirt all the time and I work at a golf course, I get that. That totally makes sense to me. It has to make sense with the job. But again, if I was making a gajillion more dollars, then I'll wear whatever you want me to wear.
0: I hear you. Is that why? Because it sounds very restrictive. Is that why you and your partner went to seedy hotels together? Like, you just wanted to go totally opposite?
1: Wear whatever I want.
0: You know what I mean? Like, you were just so restricted during the week. You're like, okay, we're gonna
1: let loose.
0: Yeah, we're gonna meet somewhere in the middle, and we're gonna find the dirtiest place to go. Is that?
1: Yeah, sure.
0: Well, it just kind of popped in because what you're describing sounds horrible.
1: Oh, the dress code?
0: Yes.
1: Yes, it was absolutely awful. And again, it just didn't make sense for the task at hand, why I needed my dress to be so, like, pencil skirt past my knees.
0: Yeah.
1: It was odd. It was an odd, odd job.
0: Ironically, when I leave studio, I get dressed up.
1: Yeah, I bet you do.
0: Yeah. Well, when I go see my mom, Linda, single mom of six in Edmonton, who's almost 85 years old, I wear a dinner jacket.
1: Yeah, you showed me a picture of you visiting her, and you get really spiffed up to see your mom.
0: Okay.
1: Which is so cute.
0: She thinks I'm a dentist.
1: I know. So you got to keep up appearances.
0: So I'm like, I'm pretty, listen, I don't know what dentists wear, but in my mind, that's what they wear. Okay.
1: Dinner jacket.
0: A dinner jacket. And apparently it's working.
1: Okay.
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0: Sean and Julia in the morning, and today's best country throughout the day, Country 93. If you just popped in, we were talking about dress codes because, ironically enough, we don't have one here.
1: We don't. I don't know if that's ironic. Well, we don't need a dress code.
0: Okay. We're asking you, though, if you could get more money and go to a job, but it had a really strict dress code, would you go and do it?
1: Yeah, and some people really enjoy that freedom of being able to wear what they want. So would that money be worth it?
0: How much would it, you know, for $100, get out of here.
1: Yeah.
0: After tax, fuck. Because here's the thing. I would have to get a new wardrobe.
1: Yes.
0: That's going to cost money.
1: That's exactly it. Yeah, it would kind of have to offset that cost in some sort of way. The problem, too, is when I worked at that one job where I had a really strict dress code, I had to buy clothes that... they were normal everyday clothes. Like, it wasn't like a uniform for a specific job. They were clothes that I could wear outside of the workplace, but the dress code was so strict that it just, like, wasn't my style.
0: Right, yeah.
1: So I had to spend so much money on clothes that are just sitting in my closet. Like, I might bring out a certain pair of slacks every once in a while.
0: Oh, you use the word slacks.
1: Oh, my God.
0: So did you say, hey, Mom, I got this new job. Can you go shopping for me?
1: Yeah. Can you pick me up some slacks, please, and some extra pleated pants?
0: Throw some outfits together so I know kind of what I'm dealing with
1: here.
0: You've
1: got some suspenders. Throw those in, too.
0: Mom, can you do that for me? Because I'm getting all the wrong stuff.
1: Yeah, exactly. It's such a pain in the butt.
0: Julie, you like this idea of a dress code? And would you do it for more money?
2: I mean, it's not my favorite, but I wouldn't mind either if it was just a side thing.
0: I think we should have a dress code, quite honestly, here. No. What I mean, though, is not like a formal dress code. I think we need uniforms.
1: For what?
2: Yeah, with the name of the radio.
0: Yeah, no, well, you're with our number on the back and our name.
1: Oh, like, those kind of uniforms.
0: Yeah.
2: Right.
0: I mean, and then every other place of business should adopt the same thing. Think how fun that would be if you're going into KMPG and everybody in the accounting firm had like a jersey on with their name on the back. Wouldn't that be fun?
2: Well, you'd always know the name of your colleague.
0: Yeah.
1: Sure. Yes, and you would wear different colors depending what department you were in.
0: I think that would be fantastic.
1: Oh, fun. Okay.
2: Color-coded.
0: Hey, Shasinski. How are you feeling today? And then the new person comes in. You just call them by their number.
1: Yeah. Ready to give it 110%. Yeah.
0: Number 19's newbie. Didn't know what's going on in the coffee room. Yeah. Like, I think that would be kind of fun.
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6: Tonight, clear skies with a low of 17. Tomorrow, sunshine with a high of 28. Wednesday, sunny with a high of 28. And Thursday, cloudy with a chance of showers and a high of 27.